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2: Wherever you are, whatever you're doing on this Friday night, I appreciate that you're doing it with us. We're here to talk to you, to laugh with you, to celebrate with you, and sometimes to cry for you. Tonight, we are here to relax and unwind and head into the weekend in a peaceful state of mind.

0: This is Sunny 99.1. I'm Delilah with Houston's Love Songs at Night. So what in the world is going on in your world on this Friday night in this month of May? Busy month. I have two sons, Al Hassan and Thomas Carlton, who have birthdays on Monday. They aren't kids anymore. They aren't little kids anymore. Grown up, and enjoying their lives, living their best lives. My son, TK, who's turning 26, lives here on the ranch where I am currently living. His sweetheart, his girlfriend, lives 6 hours away, but she is coming to spend the weekend with us, which means a couple of things. It means they will be celebrating his birthday, and it means that I'll be getting chicken pot pie. Oh, yes, I will, because his girlfriend, Lizzie, makes the best chicken pot pie in the world, and I'm going to talk her into making some for the whole family while she's here. What are you doing this weekend? Have you got plans? We're going to be in a farmer's market tomorrow morning, so that's going to be fun. Whatever you plan on doing, plan on taking us along. You're listening to Delilah.
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17: It's Friday night, girls' night, with Delilah.
0: Hi, good evening. Who is this?
18: This is Missy. Is this Delilah?
0: It is. Missy, what can I do for you?
18: I have an 18-year-old daughter who has made the most beautiful adult I have ever been with in my life. She's accomplished so much. She's from a single family. I'm a single mom with two girls, and she is going off to college in August. And I am just very proud. She's going to make a wonderful teacher someday.
0: Isn't it amazing when our kids grow up and go through that change from being children to being our adult kids and our friends, to stand back and go, wow, even if you weren't my kid, I would still really, really love you.
18: She's my best friend. I mean, there's things that we talk about that I'm like, should we be discussing this? She's an adult. It's just hard to believe 18 years have flown by.
0: What's your daughter's name?
18: It's Amanda.
0: And what song do you want to hear for your little baby who's not such a baby anymore?
18: Something that just tells her how proud her mom is and how much I love her.
0: I will do that for you.
18: Well, you have a wonderful night.
0: All right.

0: Come on in, Houston. You found Delilah on Sunny 99.1 with Houston's Love Songs at Night. Welcome to your Friday night, girls' night. We had a girls' night party earlier before I came into the studio here at the house because I have three girls living in my house. My daughter, Delilah Jr., who's 16, and two of my granddaughters, who are 10 and soon to be 6. And those girls love to dance. They love to dance. And my daughter loves to choreograph dances. So we had a get-down dance party to a popular song. If you are a parent, you probably know this one. I'm going to sing it for you. Asia, Africa, North and South. Uh-huh. America. You know that song, don't you? It's how your kids learn the continents. My kids were dancing to that all night long before I came into the studio. Delilah choreographed it, and it was quite hysterical, and they were having quite the good time. I hope you are having a great Friday night. I hope you are spending some time with the women that you love, the girls in your life, whether it's your daughter, your granddaughter, your best friend, your next door neighbor, your college roommate, whoever it is. We are here to celebrate you tonight all night long. Come on in and make yourself at home. You're listening to Delilah.
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0: Hi, Jeff. Welcome. What can I do for you?
22: Hey, Delilah. God, I've been hearing all these people that can't get through, but I fell in love with this girl, and when I finally decided that I wanted to call you, I got through with two calls. So there's some kind of something in the stars with this little lady and I, but...
0: What's her name?
22: My name is Jeff. Her name is Laura.
0: And how long have you been with Laura?
22: I met her just after Valentine's Day this year. And you know what? I've been alone for so long. But I still had that longing to be with someone. Because I come from such a big, loving, Italian, Jewish, Native American family. You know, I missed being with someone for so long. But after a while, it wasn't that I missed being with someone. I was so alone, you know. And this Valentine's Day, I really felt it. And then a few days after that, I met her. And she looked at me. I was with a couple of friends. She looked at me. And she walked over. And she smiled at me. And she, like, almost immediately just moved her body close to my heart. And I lifted my left arm around her. And she told me that she told her son, who was sitting there with her at this restaurant, that there is the one. He is the one.

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2: If you would like to call me and make a dedication to a special woman in your life, could be your best friend, could be your sister, could be your mama bear, the women that have shaped you, that have helped you become the best version of yourself, call me and I will do my best to play a song for them on tonight, our Friday Night Girls Night.

0: It's sunny 99.1. I'm Delilah with Houston's Love Songs at Night. Earlier, if you were listening, I might have mentioned that tomorrow is going to be our first farmer's market. I have wanted to do this ever since COVID. I've wanted to have a booth in the farmer's market so that my kid could sell the fun things they make and all the stuff we grow. We have fresh eggs. Right now we have over 50 chicks here at my ranch. We've got beets that we've planted and tomato plants. Got over 100 tomato plants, so we're going to sell some, we're going to keep some, we're going to grow some. I've got over 100 watermelon plants we've started. And so we're going to try the farmer's market tomorrow and see how that goes. Wish us luck. The kids are so excited because I made some blueberry plum jam with some berries that I froze last summer and some plums that I had made into juice and canned. And we made blueberry plum jam, and they made labels for it, and they're going to be selling that hopefully tomorrow, and they're so excited. So, like I said, wish us luck and pray that it doesn't rain where we're going to be. Whether there's rain in the forecast or not, rain or shine, I am here with you all night long. You're listening to Delilah.
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15: Hi, who is this?
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16: Well, I wanted to dedicate a song to my best friend, Kara.
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15: You sound very mature for 9 years old. 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
16: You too.

Hey, it's Dana. Monday, we've got your Sting tickets. Come to the Woodlands May 13th. What a great Mother's Day gift. Yep, Battle of the Burbs, Monday morning at 8:10 on Sunny 99.1. 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

0: Come on in here, H-Town. Come in and get comfy with me here on the radio all night long. You found Delilah with Houston's Love Songs at Night. Right here on Sunny 99.1. Hello to everyone on the Katy Freeway and everyone driving along the North Freeway and the East Tex there. I see you. 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Thank you for sharing your nights with me here on Sunny 99.1. Each night, I take calls from people who are falling in love for the first time, falling in love for the last time. I take a lot of calls from people who are trying to figure out what path to be on in the relationship that they're in. Because sometimes you come to a place in the path where one person wants to go one way and one person wants to go another, and you gotta navigate, negotiate, and figure out where you're going. If you are having situations in your life where you need some insight, you need some advice, you can always write to me with a Delilah dilemma. Not that I am filled with wisdom. I am not an educated woman. I've just been around the block three times, maybe four, and I can tell you that you deserve to be happy, to have joy, and I can help you choose the path that will lead to joy. No matter who you are or where you are, there is a path illuminated by a very bright light, a higher, brighter light than yours or mine. And if you choose that path, you will choose joy and life and all sorts of blessings. So call me or write to me if you have a Delilah dilemma, and I will help you sort through all of that. Stay tuned all night long. You're listening to Delilah.
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19: Hi, Dan. This is Delilah. What can I do for you?
20: Well, I was hoping you'd be able to play a song for me and let someone know how I really feel.
19: Who is this someone?
20: The young lady's name is Gina.
19: Tell me about Gina.
20: She's a magnificent individual. When I met her, I was a pretty closed and pretty sour individual, and she just really opened my eyes to life and how wonderful things can be, and I'm eternally grateful to her.
19: So you say you were closed, pretty sour. Was that the way you are naturally, or had somebody come along and stomped all over your little heart?
20: Someone came along and stomped all over my little heart.
19: And left it shattered into a million pieces?
20: Yeah, that's what happened.
19: And Gina said, hey, Dan, find some super glue, put it back together, because I am ready to play.
20: Yes, she did, in her own special way.
19: I'm ready to live life to the fullest.
20: That is her.
19: So is this who you're going to spend forever with?
20: Well, I'd like to. We're working things out, and she's taking her time, to make sure this is what she really wants, because someone stomped all over her little heart, too. And so we're just moving slow and, letting things take its course.
19: All right, let me find a song for you and Gina.
20: Thank you.

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You found Delilah with Houston's Love Songs at Night. 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Our Delilah Dilemma sponsor tonight is Incogni. 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
2: So usually every night I come in the studio and I say, what in the world is going on in your world? And I'm talking about weddings or anniversaries. I'm talking about the fact that some people just found out they're going to be grandparents for the first time. That's what I'm asking. What's going on in your world? What can I do? How can I help to bring peace to your heart? Okay, that's what I'm going to do for you tonight. How can I bring peace to your heart?

0: This is Sunny 99.1. Welcome aboard and thank you for being here with me tonight. You found Delilah. I've got Houston's love songs for you all night long. Did you have a good week this week? I had a great week. Yesterday, I went to my granddaughter's school. She started a new school 2 months ago. And she came home and said, would you like to come to school and have lunch with me? All right. At first, I was like, I don't have time. I got this to do. I got that to do. And then I thought, what am I thinking? So I went to the school to have lunch with her. And by the way, she goes to the same school. She's just a grade older than my youngest son, Paul Adam, who's a bit of a firecracker. So I go walking up to the school full of expectation and anticipation because I was going to have this delightful lunch with my granddaughter, only to find out that my son was being sent home from school. Yes, yes, he was. Again, not the first time, probably not the last time, but I still had lunch with my granddaughter and I still had a wonderful time. And here I am spending the night with you, ready to take your calls and share your request and dedications all night long. So if you've got something to share, I would love to hear from you. You're listening to Delilah.
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0: I got a note here from Emily Ann Shreve. We are celebrating Friday night, girls' night. Emily wrote to me on our Facebook page and said, "Hey there, Delilah. I was wondering if I can play a song for my best friend, Deanna. We've been friends for 10 years. Do you think you could pick a song for me and my best friend's 10-year anniversary? Please and thank you." Emily, thank you for writing, and here is a song for you and Deanna.

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4: Thank you for calling the Delilah Show. Who's this?
5: Jesse,
4: what can I do for you?
5: I was wondering if you could play a song for my good friend Jared.
4: Tell me about Jared, Jesse, and what you want to tell him on the air.
5: Well, we're really good friends, I guess you could say that. And lately he just got out of a breakup that he sprung on me after almost an entire year of us being close, and we're just started getting close again, and I just wanted to tell him I love him.
4: So you're dating now, or you're not?
5: Me and him both have this thing where we don't really like titles that much.
4: Oh, stop. Are you dating or not? Are you guys a couple, or yes or
5: no?
4: But you would like to be?
5: Yeah.
4: Let's leave the, we don't want a title, we don't want to call it anything for somebody else, because, okay, I've been there, done that, been around the block. You want to be committed, and you want to be in love, and you want to know that he loves you with all of his heart, yes?
5: Yeah, he told me that, but I don't know why he's so scared of it.
4: Because he wants the freedom to not be fully committed, silly. Let me see what I can do for you. You have a good night.
5: Thank you.

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Monday morning, we want to give you hope and encourage you. Tell me something good. Monday morning, 6:20, right here on Sunny 99.1, Houston's best variety of the 80s, 90s.

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0: 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The greatest love songs of all time, I might add, with me, Delilah, keeping you company here on your radio dial all night long. 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Whatever you're doing this weekend, take us along. We're going to be here for you. Thanks for letting me be a part of your night. Thank you for letting me whisper in your ear. 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
1: All right.
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1: My wife, Mary Lou, and my two boys, which are, I should say, young men now, and my two grandchildren. 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And I'd like to have something special for her to be played.
0: I will find a good song for you.
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2: Wherever you are, whatever you're doing, I'm glad you're doing it with me. 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I hope the music we play keeps you connected heart to heart. 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

0: I'm Delilah on Sunny 99.1 with the best variety of the 80s, 90s, and today, and the greatest love songs of all time for you all night long. You ever heard the expression, good things come to those who wait? You know that expression? I stink at being patient. I do. When I come up with a thought, when I come up with an idea, when I come up with something creative, I want to paint or I want to draw, it's just, it's bursting out of me. I don't want to wait. I don't want to wait. I am not good at being patient, but sometimes you have to be. Sometimes you have to be, especially when you're on the timetable of the big guy, the almighty, instead of, you know, trying to force things to happen yourself. If you got to force it, it's probably not supposed to happen right now. Something to think about. I don't know who needs to hear that little message today, but somebody needed to hear that right now. So if you're struggling, trying to be patient, take a deep breath and take things one day at a time. You're listening to Delilah.
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18: It's Friday night, girls' night, with Delilah.
19: Casera, what can I do for you?
20: I just want to know if you could play a song to kind of cheer me up.
19: Okay, tell me what's going on and then I can find the perfect song.
20: Well, me and my boyfriend broke up about a month ago and I seem to not be able to get over it a little bit, I guess. I let my girls go out and have fun. I just stay at home.
19: How long had you been dating?
20: 6-7 months.
19: So, not a real long time, but long enough to fall in love.
20: Yeah, we were friends before it, so.
19: So which are you missing more, him as a boyfriend, or are you missing him more as a best friend, somebody that you talk to all the time?
20: I guess a friend.
19: Yeah.
20: We were friends even as we were dating, I guess you can say.
19: And when you're friends like that and you spend so much time bonding and talking and then that friendship is gone, you feel like your heart's been ripped out of your chest.
20: I know.
19: I understand. Do you think in time, as time starts to heal your heart, you two can be friends again?
20: Yeah, we talk every now and again, but it's just like, it's not the same anymore, so.
19: No, and it's not going to be the same. But yeah. If what you're missing is that friendship, I'm asking, do you think there's a chance that you can reestablish that in the future?
20: I'm sure we will be able to.
19: Let me find a song for you. What's his name?
20: His name's Joe.
19: Okay, let me find a song for you.
20: Thank you.
19: You have a good night.
20: You too.

Excited. Hey, it's Dana. Monday, we've got your Sting tickets. Come to the Woodlands May 13th. What a great Mother's Day gift. Yep, Battle of the Burbs, Monday morning at 8:10 on Sunny 99.1. 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

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I just want to say, hey, in Meadows Place in Santa Fe, we heard you're listening. 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

0: The LNK Weekend Show is on. You are in. It's our first Saturday in May. Let's celebrate together. I'm LNK.
1: I'm Ryan Mano.
0: And our listener, Anna, may have a real problem on her hands. We're going to jump right in. Anna reaching out, sending us a letter to Ellen on the station website. She's been married to Aaron for 8 years, but the desire is gone on her end. So she's avoiding him and intimacy. And she's also DMing with a hot, in her words, firefighter. Mm-hmm. Now, nothing's happened physically, but this sexy first responder is Anna's first response.
1: Oh, boy.
0: Mm-hmm. Anna wants to know if she's emotionally cheating and what can be done about her burning passion. Our number is 8664-LNK. Thanks so much for being here. Let's pour some water on Anna's fire, or should we fan the flames? We're coming to you next.

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1: Anna wrote to us about her husband, Aaron, 8 years. They've known each other 5 years, married, and she loves him. But now she feels like she's emotionally cheating because she is flirting with a firefighter on socials. I think it's Instagram, she said.
2: Mm-hmm.
1: He's got muscles, mojo, and a mustache.
2: So wait, hold on. You said she loves him.
1: She loves her husband.
2: Does she?
1: I know, gosh.
2: Right?
1: If you're like that tempted. But look, we're only hearing, this is what I always think of with the letters. We're only hearing her side of the story.
2: Mm-hmm.
1: What if she's not the best wife and
2: yep.
1: Aaron is this amazing husband mm-hmm. and she's lucky to have him?
2: Yeah.
1: Anna wants to know if she's emotionally cheating by flirting with the firefighter behind her husband's back. She thinks about him more than her husband. Laura, thank you for calling. This happened to you?
3: Yes, it did happen to me. He was traveling for work and I guess he met somebody. I found out just because I got a voicemail instead of him. And it was a pretty racy voicemail, so I kind of started looking into it, confronted him, denied it completely. He deleted the voicemail. And then when I started looking into it, there was text messages back and forth. And when I finally did confront him, he at first denied it. Then he said that, yes, he had met somebody, but it wasn't cheating. What he would do is just like to talk about our problems, like our problems we had. He would discuss them with her.
2: Okay.
1: He claims nothing physical?
3: Nothing physical, but I think I caught it right before it was because that voicemail kind of meant that it was there.
1: Yeah.
3: So I caught it before.
1: Laura, we wish you the best. And, you know, I hope we talk again and that everything is, the dust settles, you know?
3: Thank you very much. You know, I got to tell you guys, I love you guys so much. Every day I listen to you and you make us laugh, you know, just certain situations, you know, make us cry, you know, but you guys are amazing. My
1: Aww.
3: Kids absolutely love you. One of them is asleep in the car because we sit in a lot of traffic and the other one's listening to you now, but we
1: sweet.
3: Love you guys.
1: Hi, thank fam. You your family.
3: Hi,
1: thank you. Thanks, guys.
3: Yeah. All right. Talk to you soon.
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0: Happy National Fitness Day, a day to work on your health. So, you know, these go all the way back to Benjamin Franklin. He realized that, I mean, he didn't look like the most fit guy.
1: No.
0: But he said that it's good for your circulation. He knew the physics of it.
1: Got it.
0: So if you need inspiration, spice up your playlist, add more excitement to your daily workouts. There are also so many movies that will help you stay motivated. Rocky, Miracle, Hoosiers, Bend It Like Beckham. Oh, what about Rudy? So many of them. But yeah, have a great workout. Maybe you're headed there right now.

It's the Ellen K Weekend Show from our home here at iHeart headquarters in LA to Chicago, Dallas, and New York City to wherever you may be. We're grateful you're here. Now, more of your calls ahead for listener Anna, actively neglecting her husband of 8 years, spending all her energy on a guy she's never met. He's a firefighter. They are DMing online. And he's not extinguishing any of Anna's heat. And she feels bad because she loves her husband, Aaron, but not bad enough to refocus on sparking a flame at home. Is it cheating? She wants to hear your take. So call us toll free, 866-4LNK.

0: We're the Ellen K Weekend Show. Ryan, do you have any cash?
1: Ellen, the last time I had cash, I asked if you wanted it.
0: That's right.
1: Yeah.
0: That's right. You didn't even want the cash. Well, look at your $1 bills because they may be worth more than a dollar. Radar bills, also known as radar notes, are banknotes distinguished by palindromic serial numbers like 1234-4321. Hmm. Or they could be identical from left to right, 777-00777. So these bills are sought after by collectors. So check your bills if you have any cash and see, because if you got something really cute on there, it could be worth a lot of dough.

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0: Hey, coming up next hour on the LNK Weekend Show, Prince Jackson, the son of Michael. He'll be here with us and you. We'll discuss the Michael movie. He's an executive producer on that. And really, his feelings on seeing his dad's story told on the big screen. Mm. Do not miss him. But first, we love when you leave us talkbacks on the iHeart app. When you're streaming the station, tap the microphone icon. Send us anything on your mind, like Penelope did.
1: This morning, I need help because my husband wants to play golf in a golf tournament on our daughter's second birthday. I said, no, this is our first daughter. We need to celebrate her birthday. And he said, it's her second birthday. She's going to have more birthdays. I'm going to go play golf. I find this unacceptable.
0: Okay, unacceptable. To her, it sounds like a standoff. She wants the party on her actual birthday. He says it doesn't matter. Technically, their daughter won't know the difference, but Penelope will never forget. So it is a standoff. What's your take? Is her husband out of bounds? Or is Penelope right on par? You can call us. Again, our number, toll-free, all across the nation, 866-4LNK.

0: Happy first Saturday in May. A lot of fun stuff happening this month. We're the Ellen K. Weekend Show. I'm Ellen.
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0: World Laughter Day is tomorrow, May 3rd. So there will be all kinds of global events promoting joy. Star Wars Day, May the 4th be with you. That's coming. And Cinco de Mayo. You can enjoy all kinds of celebrations, food and music. And I love this one most of all. Next week, all week, starting Monday, is screen-free week. Can you do it for an entire week?

Next on the Ellen K Weekend Show, it is song story, the story behind the song. I always love finding out like where songs were born. What was the idea? Well, today's song is a full throttle confidence collaboration anthem about owning whatever room or catwalk you happen to be walking in or on. The song was co-written with Bruno Mars and a big boisterous writing team. And the video is full on high fashion, directed by this guy who also directs for Justin Bieber and J-Lo. It also was tied to a major movie. Think you know what it is? Find out next on the Ellen K Weekend Show.

Sunny 99.1. This is Song Story on the LNK Weekend Show, the story behind the song. Now, today's song is a high fashion anthem that serves as the official soundtrack for a big movie that just dropped yesterday. The collaboration between our two lady singers marks their first joint effort, and both artists have expressed admiration for each other's work. The lyrics and visuals reflect the characters' aspirations and the challenges they face in the fashion industry. The music video is super energetic, and it also emphasizes the song's themes of confidence and self-expression. It is from The Devil Wears Prada 2. It is Lady Gaga and Doechii. This one's called Runway.

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1: I'm Ryan Mano.
0: And wow, congrats to Emily Blunt and Stanley Tucci. I hosted their double star ceremony in Hollywood just days ago. And it was amazing. Matt Damon was there. Robert Downey Jr. You had The Rock. You had Meryl Streep. 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
2: 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He's just marinating in it. And it's impossible not to love Stanley Tucci.
0: I agree with you, Meryl Streep. It's impossible not to love Stanley Tucci. Here's why.
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0: 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And The Devil Wears Prada 2 is going to win the box office big time this weekend. 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

0: excited about this. Prince Jackson is just ahead. We're the Ellen K. Weekend Show. I'm Ellen.
1: I'm Ryan Mano.
0: And Michael's son joins us talking about the movie Michael. The vibe within the family, him growing up as Michael's son and what he's doing. It's a can't miss hour of the Ellen K. Weekend Show. And you know who did miss? The husband of our listener, Stella. Big miss. Stella reached out. Here's what happened. They're at a wedding last weekend. Everything was fun and fine. Her husband pulled up a female coworker and slow danced Perfect by Ed Sheeran the whole song. We'll get into the reasons he gave for that imperfect decision and your calls. How would you feel as a spouse watching your other half slow dance in front of you? Our nationwide number, 8664-LNK.

0: Sunny 99.1. Your letters to Ellen. This one from Stella. Stella's husband has a very successful car dealership, and he has a very high earner. She's a female, and at a wedding, boss danced with employee super close for Perfect by Ed Sheeran. While Stella watched her husband slow dancing with a woman in front of everyone, and he doesn't see a problem with it. He said he's crazy about her. She's my top earner. Is he just dumb or is he cheating?
1: Or both.
0: Marissa, you have one word to describe everything in this letter.
2: Disrespectful. It's just disrespectful. Even if he's having an affair with her, whatever it is, emotional affair, wanting to have something with her, it's obviously disrespectful. I mean, love is not there anymore, but disrespect all in your face. And when it's being served like that, it's not. I don't know what the rest of the marriage is about, but definitely your husband does not respect you.
0: Why do you think he did it? And why did she go along with it?
2: I don't want to put the blame on the girl, because the girl is not, she's just there for the ride. The whole ride, it seems like it.
1: They're test driving more than cars at that dealership.
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0: Prince Michael Jackson is coming on the LNK Weekend Show just ahead. And I love what you did here, Ryan. You took out all the words from Smooth Criminal.
1: Yes.
0: And this is what is left. What a musical genius he is. Stay here. His son, Prince, coming up here on the LNK Weekend Show.

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I don't know if you've seen the Michael movie yet. It's amazing. I've seen it twice. I'm going for my third today. But Prince Jackson next on the LNK Weekend Show.

0: 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Well, this is such a special day. Prince Michael Jackson is here. 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
1: Good morning. Thank you for having me.
0: Oh, my God. So good to see you. I love your smile.
1: Thank you. Thank you.
0: Were you born just like a happy kid?
1: I would like to think so. I had a great childhood, you know, and I'm blessed to be here every day. So just a personal choice.
0: Yeah. Oh, yeah. I like that. I like that. Just like your dad. So everything that he did, I love the movie. I'm going to see the movie over and over and over again. I saw it at the Chinese Theater. I saw it at the premiere. I went again last Sunday. It's one of those movies where you really... You can't get enough of it.
1: I agree with that. I think that you actually, in my opinion, I'm a little biased, but I do feel that you have to watch it a couple of times to truly appreciate it. My father meant so much to so many people around the world. And I think when you're going into this film, there's a degree of apprehension. How did they do? Are they going to do it right? Is this going to be Michael? And so you don't really know. Everybody has their own opinion, but you've got to make your own.
0: Yeah.
1: So I think when you're first watching it, at least in my example, you have so many thoughts that you're not really in the movie. And then when you kind of get through that first watch, you want to watch it again because there's so many things that I didn't notice. And I was a part of the project.
0: Well,
1: you know?
0: It was really your idea, correct?
1: I mean, I can't take credit that it was my idea. I was happy to be a part of the team, working closely with Graham King, the producer. And you notice more nuances that everybody brought, specifically Jafar, but all of the cast with Coleman, Nia, Giuliano.
0: Oh my God, Nia Keelan, as Catherine.
1: Killed it.
0: It's just so beautiful. And the music, my God. Do you have, I mean, I'm sure everyone asks you this. I probably even shouldn't because it would be impossible. Do you have a favorite Michael song?
1: It changes a lot depending on the age and everything like that, what's going on at the time. Really, through this project, I think that what was the leading song that was a sense of motivation, a sense of muse and creativity was Man in the Mirror. The way my father performs that song, and it has such a poignant message even to this day. We take it with us for Heal Los Angeles Foundation, where if you want to make the world a better place, you got to look at yourself, right, and make that change. I mean, my father is one of a kind, and there's things that he told me when I had my short time with him that I treasure a lot. And his message is left behind in his music, whether it's Earth Song, Heal the World, We Are the World. And that's one of the things that's just so amazing about him. And I think unique. We have a lot of superstars today. We have a lot of celebrities. But he knew the position that he was in and that his platform could be used as a message for good. And the way that he was able to bring, doesn't matter how old you are, doesn't matter where you're from, what your background is, he was able to bring all of these people together through the power of music and dance. And
2: still does.
1: And still does. And that's one of the greatest things I've seen after this great weekend we've had with the film being out is... You see the next generation being inspired by him. I see all these people talking about how inspired they are to pursue their own dreams through this film. And that was always the hope that we would be able to get that message across when telling this story. But to see it, it's so great.
0: We love you so much. Thank you so much for coming
1: by. Thank you, guys.
0: By.
1: I appreciate it.
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0: They're thick, they're creamy, they're indulgent. And we found the three most indulgent, unhealthy milkshakes in all of the land, all of America. Number three is Five Guys. I've never had a shake from there.
1: Oh, I have.
0: You have?
1: Yeah.
0: Are they thick?
1: They're thick.
0: All right, number two, Sonic. I have done that. I love it. Mm. And number one, Fat Burger. They say that is the creamiest, thickest, most indulgent and unhealthiest milkshake that you can have. So.
1: The word fat is on the cup.

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Thank you for listening on iHeart stations across the nation. We're coming to more of your calls in minutes. Responses for our listener, Stella, whose husband slow danced to Perfect by Ed Sheeran with another woman at a wedding, a coworker actually. And it gets worse. After the slow dance, this husband tells his wife, "She's my top performer. I'm crazy about her." So Stella needs to back, and you're helping. Let's discuss next.

0: We're the Ellen K. Weekend Show. NBC has one, and so does Netflix. These are audio trademarks. And now Taylor Swift is in on the game. She has filed 3 trademark applications to protect her voice and image from AI. So a trademark attorney added that attempting to register a celebrity's spoken voice is a brand new use of trademarks. So this is what Taylor is protecting.
1: Hi, this is Taylor Swift.
0: Along with a couple other phrases and one picture. On top of that, Taylor has already filed 300 trademark applications. Way to go, Tay.

Coming up next on the LNK Weekend Show, a feel good you do not want to miss. It's the number one sound to make you feel good in the entire world and for over 100,000 years. You'll find out what it is next on the LNK Weekend Show.

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1: Ellen.
0: Let's get right to it. You found this, and it's the sound of birds. What does it do to us?
1: Okay, so like you said, it goes back over 100,000 years. It speaks to our primal nature. And this is going back to when people, you know, were basic. And the only really thing they had to tell them things were safe were the sound of birds. It meant if you heard birds chirping, there was no prey, no predators, no threat. And so it's baked in our literal DNA.

0: Thanks again for spending your morning with us here on the LNK Weekend Show. We're here every Saturday on this great iHeart station. I'm LNK.
1: I'm Ryan Mano.
0: And we always end every show with a quote and a kiss. By the way, we'll see you next Saturday right here. Same time, same station. And The Rock is celebrating his birthday today. Just saw him at Stanley Tucci and Emily Blunt's star ceremony. He spoke for both of them.
1: Mm-hmm.
0: And wow, did the crowd go crazy for him? Because people line up along, you know, Hollywood Boulevard.
1: Yeah.
0: While we're doing these star ceremonies. And it was such an honor and a pleasure to host along with him. He was one of the guests. So was Matt Damon, Meryl Streep, Robert Downey Jr., as Emily Blunt and Stanley Tucci are immortalized on the Hollywood Walk of Fame. So it's his birthday today. Happy birthday, Dwayne Johnson. You're such a sweet man. And we smell what you're cooking all the time. He says, this isn't always about greatness. It's about consistency. Kiss on three. Kiss on me. 1, 2, 3. Mm-hmm.

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So Tiffany is singing this song. I'm thinking you could take $1,000 and go have a little shopping spree at Tiffany's. How do you win $1,000? I'll tell you at 10:40. I'm Dana, and this is our Best of the 80s and 90s weekend on Sunny 99.1, and I think we're alone now.

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I don't know if anyone really watches it, but they just use it as an excuse to drink mint juleps today. I'm Dana. 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

might be Renegade, who rules the world at the Kentucky Derby. Yeah, that's the most favored horse. I think it starts at like 7 tonight. Maybe, no, it starts at 6 tonight, the Kentucky Derby. I'm Dana on Sunny 99.1. But right now, this is our best of the 80s and 90s weekend. We're here to make your weekend even more fun. Here's Tears for Fears.

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2: I

I love when we get these bucket list concerts, and you don't have to wait that long to go. Sting's coming to the Woodlands this month. 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I'm Dana, and we're here to make your weekend even more fun because it's our best of the 80s and 90s weekend on Sunny 99.1 with Starship.

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You got the Kentucky Derby today, May the 4th on Monday for Star Wars, and then Cinco de Mayo's on Tuesday. Mother's Day is May 10th. You need to say, Mom, I love you so much on our talkback mic on the iHeartRadio app. We'll air it right here on Sunny 99.1. Here's Rick Astley.

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Right now it's Mr. Mister. 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

if you fix up the home for mom for Mother's Day with $1,000. Super easy to win. You can win it in time for Mother's Day. I've got the good news for you coming up at 12:40. I'm Dana, and this is our Best of the 80s and 90s weekend with Phil Collins.

Are you guys going to go see Toy Story with the Houston Symphony? It's happening tonight and tomorrow. There's a matinee at Jones Hall. It is going to be so much fun. Yes, the Houston Symphony bringing Disney and Pixar's beloved Toy Story to life. You can check it out at HoustonSymphony.org. 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

Part of the entertainment at Coachella, she honestly looked like she was 30 years old. I'm talking about Madonna. I'm Dana. Here's Holiday on Sunny 99.1. This is our best of the 80s and 90s weekend, hoping to make your weekend just a little bit more fun.

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2: Now, we are the Christmas Music Station, and Leslie Odom is going to be doing a Christmas special. He plays Aaron Burr in the amazing Hamilton. I've got your tickets for his show coming up at 1:40 right now at Selena on Sunny 99.1. 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

sure there are watch parties all over town so you can drink your mint juleps, get all gussied up for the Kentucky Derby. It's the 152nd, and it starts at 5:57 tonight. I'm Dana on Sunny 99.1. 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

You want to do something amazing Dinosaur World Live at the Grand in Galveston? It starts at 3. You have time to get there. Right now, it's Club Nouveau on Sunny 99.1. It's our Best of the 80s and 90s weekend.

know, mom does work hard for the money, and she spends it all on you. That's why you need to win mom money for Mother's Day. Yes, $1,000. I'll tell you how easy it is for you to win her that money. Coming up at 2:40 on Sunny 99.1. I'm Dana Tyson, and this is our Best of the 80s and 90s Weekend with Donna Summer.

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I'm Dana Tyson. Here's Def Leppard.

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It is our best of the 80s and 90s weekend. After 3 on Saturday afternoon, Bob Hauer here. Thank you for listening. May the 2nd already, and it's sunny up to 74. Actually, we're at right now.

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Monday morning, we want to give you hope and encourage you. Tell me something good. 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

Mom deserves it. Yeah, Sunny 99.1's Best of the 80s and 90s Weekend. 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

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With Bob Howard, glad to have you listening. So what should you look for in coffee creamers? There could be some ones you should target in minutes.

Sunny 99.1's Best of the 80s and 90s weekend. A lot of people surprised going to Busch today to try to fly Spirit. Spirit Airlines shut down, canceled their flights. I have no idea what you do if you're

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Hey, it's Dana. Monday, we've got your Sting tickets. Come to the Woodlands May 13th. What a great Mother's Day gift. Yep, Battle of the Burbs, Monday morning at 8:10 on Sunny 99.1. 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

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Bob Howard here. Astros in action this afternoon on the road in Boston. We're going to be back home on Monday evening with the Dodgers in town. We can hear those games on Sports Talk 790.

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Monday morning, we want to give you hope and encourage you. Tell me something good. 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Could you whisper?

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Dana, 740 Monday, name that tune. Continue to see Train drops to Jupiter 25 years in the Atmosphere Tour coming to the Woodlands Pavilion August 14th. Yeah.

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So it turns out ChatGPT is more human than we think. The academic director at the University of Penn's Law School decided to see if he could make the chatbot confess to a crime it didn't commit. He was successful. He convinced ChatGPT it was guilty of hacking into its own email, sending text messages to his contacts. He did so using the read technique, which is a confrontational interrogation method, stressing that if ChatGPT can be induced into a false confession,

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Bob Howard here. Thanks for listening. After six, Kentucky Derby. Oh, my goodness. I can't say I won money because I obviously didn't. Fastest 2 minutes in sports, though, right?

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Hey, it's Dana. Monday, we've got your Sting tickets. Come to the Woodlands May 13th. What a great Mother's Day gift. Yep, Battle of the Burbs, Monday morning at 8:10 on Sunny 99.1. 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

0: 99.1's Best of the 80s and 90s Weekend. With Bob Howard, thank you so much for listening. So pretty much everybody flirts at some point or another. Basically, it's part of building up to a romantic relationship. Human impulse, maybe. But how do you go about doing it? Researchers asked people from the four generations how they flirt. Baby boomers said, be yourself, be respectful. Staying true to your authentic self, important to this generation. Gen X said, be funny, interesting, and interested. Millennials say, be friendly and witty. And Gen Z said, be complimentary, cheeky, and authentic. Maybe even a little playful at times.
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My buddy Joey Bond is in next. I'll catch up with you again next week. Till then, be the best part of somebody's day.